The most important verse is the one they wrote down in Montgomery, Alabama. They said, we are not afraid. And the young people taught everybody else a lesson. All the older people that had learned how to compromise and learned how to take it easy and be polite and get along and leave things as they were.

had often done before. My neighbor from next door, one fine summer's day, went out to see the shops and walk about. And as he found it hot, poor fellow, he took with him his green umbrella. When it would noise a little wag, came out and waved his flag. And William came in jacket trim and brought his wooden hoop with him. And Arthur brought his

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Just look at him on this very stage. Seizes Arthur, seizes Ned, and smashes all their tiny heads.

music of sage and white stones. Let's talk about the art of how things break, things that were hard to make, things like peace and love and need, how the nations shake, how the good is lost to the fake.

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1: Cosmosis. 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Yeah, man.
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story, Urn and Song, whose history began before God. 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Ordain the winds without uncertainty, full of beauty. Deep black northern moon. Disposition ordained, not light, not easily controlled. Ordain the winds without uncertainty. 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

Messenger Romeo, I turned words, and I refuse my name of dear saint. 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
1: Don't be not satisfied. I'm waiting for tonight. The exchange of your loves. 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

breath is the wind. My hair moves gently as you whisper secrets.